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The songs and stories you hear on your Encouraging Spirit FM bring the hope of Jesus Christ into every story. 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

You are part of every song, every testimony, every life changed. You are part of the Spirit FM family, and we are so thankful for you.

0: what we're thinking or texting with a friend. 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It brings me so much closer to our Lord and Savior Jesus. It feels like a God wink and it makes me smile so much. Thank you for what you do. Thank you for being there. And I love that story so much. I love that she shared that, because you've had those moments too, maybe, that feel like, okay, God, thank you. God, you just know. It feels like a God wink. I love saying that, God wink. Those are those moments where you're like, okay, God, I see what you did there. Maybe you felt that. You're thinking about something. You're praying about something, talking to somebody about something. And then a song comes on and it speaks directly to your heart. Or sometimes maybe you are listening to a song or a lyric and you realize your heart needed it and you didn't even realize you need it until you start listening to it. It's not just a song. It's not just music. It's not just a radio station. It's God using the music to encourage you, to get right into your heart, to remind you that he sees you, he knows what you're carrying, he's right there with you. That's just one of the many reasons why you give.
1: And that's why you can get involved right now with your very best gift towards $300. One song left to see this happen. And if there's been a song, a message, a word before that has encouraged you, would you be a part of this right here on this Friday morning? Looking to have you on the phone making your best gift towards $300 in this next song. When that $300 comes in, your Spirit FM will be able to put a $1,000 bonus on top. 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A single gift of $300. And I want to challenge a friend right now to even see beyond that. If there's a leader that could do $1,000, would you call? If there's a friend that can do $2,500. You see, it's Friday. We're not going to be fundraising tomorrow. So this day is so crucial for everybody to get in with their very best gift. Because more hope is needed. And you allow that to happen when you call and give. Here's the number, 800-774-9798, $300. 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
1: 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Joseph, our listener engagement coordinator, he's going to be down there tonight meeting you, spending time with you. I don't know, maybe dancing to Good Feeling on the stage with Austin French. Who knows? I don't know.
2: Feeling.
1: Yeah.
2: Yeah.
1: I think Joseph could definitely do it. We've seen him dance before. Yeah. He's pretty good at it. Yeah. So if you're at the Henry County Fair, stop by and say hi to Joseph. He would love to get to see you. And that's a big part of what Spirit FM is, you know? You're in the community. You're a part of every single one of those events when you give. And that's why we say thank you. And that's the amazing thing about Spirit FM. We're local. We're right here, ready to be there with you at these events, having these experiences with you, and sharing God's love in those moments too, where people might not know about Jesus. People might not know about Spirit FM. And that's the opportunity to share it with them as well. That's what you're a part of when you give. 800-774-9798. Just played song number one of a two-song challenge, and we did have a friend get involved.
2: Thank you so much to Garfield from Roanoke, not the cat.
1: Not the cat.
2: A first-time giver. Whoa! With a gift of $105. Thank you. Now I want lasagna.
1: Yes. Ooh, I love a good lasagna. So thank you, Garfield, for that gift. That means we don't have to raise $500. In this next song, $395 to go. So if you're just joining Spirit FM, it's our fall fundraiser. We've had an amazing opportunity today. 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And that means that right now, your gift of $395 would be tripled. 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It just takes one friend stepping in, making a difference with their gift. We have one song left to do this in, $395 to go. What part of that is yours? 800-774-9798.
2: One of the things that Janice gets out of this station is the positivity that the station has to offer. And she says specifically, instead of the negative that you do here in the world. And that's something we've heard from quite a few people, is that they love that they can turn on Spirit FM, that they know they're going to be able to hear those songs and hear the messages and the devotions that just turn off everything else in the world. And they can just turn up Jesus. And that's what your giving does. It helps friends like Janice be able to have that positive message. If you've got friends that, or kids that you have that are in your car, you want them to have a positive message. Kids at home, we know that there are the smart speakers that go around. I'm not going to say the specific name because I don't want them to perk up.
1: Oh, why not? That's always fun.
2: But we know that people are listening through those. And being able to have that positive message and positive music really makes a difference in just setting a beautiful tone, whether it's for the traffic you're stuck in.
1: Yeah.
2: Or setting a great tone for your day, like as you're getting ready to start it, or as you're winding down, going to sleep, and just hearing beautiful music and Jesus in your head. That's a great thing. 800-774-9798.
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